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1: This is Bill.
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3: 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If they call back, they can take off. 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
1: 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File checks are negative. He is a valid Class D. File checks are negative.
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2: Section 318, Stafford Ave North. 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Fire control to COC, allergic reaction 318, Stafford Ave North. Crossing West Bacon Street for a 1-year-old male having an allergic reaction. 2A Adam 1, 2013.

Parker County 2, Salisbury, Movec. EMS, 412 Dairy Hill Road, Salisbury. 83-year-old female, altered mental status. Repeating, Hertford County 2, Salisbury, Movec. 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

I'll be on Route 79 in Applegate with New York, Henry George Adams, 7216, HGA 7216, the Enfield.

0: She's there with her boyfriend's sister. She's involved in a domestic with her ex regarding a custody issue.
1: Abby.
0: 29.

1918 Churchill Ave, 1018 Churchill Ave. Got an open line with parties arguing. Possibly a domestic. We got an additional call from that location. Caller saying that her husband is drunk and hit her.

seizure at 1006 Miller Street. Ambulance 1 rescue 2 seizure, 1006 Miller Street between Rutger and South Street. Apartment number 7, responding for a 30-year-old female having a seizure. 12 David 2 at 2024.

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1: 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And brownie for Cody.
0: Go on.
1: Area 1215 Bradley Brook Road, 1215 Bradley Brook Road. Callers are Kyle Palmer. Say so there's a loose dog in and out of the road in that area.
0: Got it.
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2: On to 5959 Old Oneida Road, Lot 17. 5959 Old Oneida Road, Lot 17, the Blue Spruce Trailer Park. Speak with an Amber regarding her ex-husband has been driving around in a four-wheeler, harassing her, an ongoing issue. Ex-husband is Charles Ulinski, white male, 47 years old, 2037.
3: Edward 5210, AY 5210, and L. Lance.

actor that Edwards had played playbills in a couple episodes. 2771 Oneida Street. Across from Emerald Hill Drive. For a 63-year-old female. That's what I think about. 31 Petros, 12039.

0: Flory, start towards the Dollar Tree, 4583 Commercial Drive, 4583 Commercial Drive. 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An employee at the store states that one of her cashiers had an altercation with a customer earlier. Believes it was the same customer who had called, threatening to meet the employees with a group of people at 10 p.m. in the parking lot and bring a gun with them. Call wants to file a report. 2040.
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0: 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Repeating, Herkimer County 2, Frankfurt Center, Kunkel, Rescue, 367 Dutch Hill Road. For an 84-year-old male stuck in a crawl space for approximately 2 hours, 2041.
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2: 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He'll be en route with me as well.

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It's funny, for some of these the Charlie responded this time, that for Hubbardsville Rescue, we've never seen any 81 Hamilton for a possible throw. 2177 Bonnie Road, Mr. Hiller, and South Salt, responding for a 3 7 7 7 7 7 7 7 7 7 7 7 7 7 7 7 7 7 7 7 7 7 7 7 7 7 7 7 7 7 7 7 7 7 7 7 7 7 7 7 7 7 7 7 7 7 7 7 7 7 7 7 7 7 7 7 7 7 7 7 7 7 7 7 7 7 7 7 7 7 7 7 7 7 7 7 7 7 7 7 7 7 7 7 7 7 7 7 7 7 7 7 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

0: 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I'm Verona.
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For a 60-year-old male with chest pains, not alert. 10D David 01, Cross Street, Berry Road, West Ava Road. 2125.

0: by name L, second telling name, care mutual aid for chest pains. 11210 State Route 26 in Ava. West by name L, second tones. And care mutual aid. 11210 State Route 26, town of Ava, for a 60-year-old male. Chest pains, not alert. 10D David 01. Cross streets of Avery Road, West Ava Road, 2129.
1: AmCare acknowledged 1121 State Route 26 Ava, AmCare 3 responding.
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Maryville, North Story Ambulance. Breathing problems, 812 Lower State Street, Trent. Maryville, North Star. Breathing problems, 812 Lower State Street in Trenton. An 80-year-old female, difficulty breathing, not alert, 60 David 01. Cross Street, Trenton Falls Street, 2130.

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0: was on 33-2.
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0: You tell me clear for now. I'm going to try to stop that vehicle when it leaves Walmart.
1: 2149.
2: Dishwasher was unsure of what it was. Lincoln investigated. It was advised to evacuate. That's for Lincoln Fire for our odor smoke investigation at 7238 Creek across the Clockville Road in Mount Hope Ave. Caller believes she smelled smoke in the house from the dishwasher, was unsure, did not see any smoke and no flames, was advised to evacuate at 2149.

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0: All freight for units, clear.
1: 2150.
2: Smells like there's something of wood on fire, but unknown to the direction. Engine 2 and car 2, 2150.
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0: pull up behind the sheriff's car behind my vehicle. Patient's being transferred. Patient care is being taken care of by Central Nevada County. We're just getting some speedy dry in the road. There's a bunch of antifreeze down.
1: Appreciate.

0: 5 to the vinyl 6 person 135 drive, 13 5 to the vinyl 6 person 135 drive 13 across Route 49 for a 66-year-old male, unable to urinate in the past 24 hours, 26 a.m. 5, 22, 15.
1: I don't need to know.
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0: Brian Giroux, Cleveland.
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2: Copy. I'll be clear. Just let me know if she calls back, please.
1: Appreciate it.

Cornelia plays in Genesee. Cornelia plays in Genesee. Callers standing by in a white bubble said there were some juveniles in the area throwing rocks at cars through the chip in the window.

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One was Luis Rodriguez, both in a domestic, one was his mother. No weapons involved.

0: V316. You can disregard a second right.
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0: speak with Melina regarding her children being jumped. 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

0: Will she be camping there? 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These ices and our actuals are a little strange.
1: Very easy. I'm in route.

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Mary Henry Nora 8356 MHN 8356.

0: section of 820-28. And I took a 354 to state registered to a Jennifer Perinette, who is also valid. Correction, her status is listed as eligible. Class D David out of Nuka, along the warrant.
1: Very easy.

0: Burstone Road. Assist 5 Sway, he's en route as well. 1701 Burstone Road. Callers reporting a black male was last seen wearing all black clothing, was on scene there, arguing with employees on scene. 2254.
1: Got it.
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0: 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Yeah, service as well.

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0: for tonight for Site 111. And she's going to leave the morning. I'm going to clear.
1: Blackout, your question. Thanks for seeing.

Jones, Florence, I've had a problem. 860 Miller Road, Las Vegas. Sugar Cannon Ambulance, Florence, I've had a problem. 860 Miller Road, West, cross of West Hill Road, for a 65-year-old male, low blood sugar, might also be unconscious. 13 Detroit, 1201.

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2: 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The vehicle continued on that truck, but the deer was injured in the area.

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1: 40.
2: 45.
0: 51 3rd Street, Village of Camden. Yeah, Camden Administrative Offices for the schools.
3: Yes, sir, those Avon. There's only three of them, they leave on me out, and I guess the mobile unit is following them. I'm not sure why.
1: Three headquarters. Mobile unit is with me right now, and they're just walking off property towards the Avon. I'll check it out in a couple minutes.
3: Okay. 718, you're clear.

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0: How about 723? I'll slide over to Grove facility right now.
1: Happy, appreciate it. 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

0: 26 Mohawk Street, 2726 Mohawk Street. You're checking on Chris. Apparently he's been hearing someone speak to him all day. Read your notes for further on it. All right, we are out. 468, your location.
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0: 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Back them up.
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0: 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Can you just make notification to DPW to remove the steer for the next shift?
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0: Yatra states that her daughter and boyfriend got into an argument a few days ago. Wants to file a report. The daughter's boyfriend is going to be Jaden Belmont, 27-year-old black male. 2234.
1: Yep. No matter where that incident occurred.

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0: Street across from Thunder Street and West Street for a 29-year-old female having chest pain, shortness of breath. Send me David 2-2342.
1: Understood.
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0: 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I'm a
1: 1D33.
0: Near off the barracks, pair up. This unit be overnight.
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0: Central. 26, I'll be the overnight car paired up with 3497.
1: 350.

There's a large party here at 1400 Lock of Nye out in Lewis. A lot of intoxicated people walking in the roadway and cars parked in the roadway. If he doesn't mind following this way, just to kind of let them know we're here.

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1: Passenger.
0: I believe they may have went towards Utica College.
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1: Yeah, no. Hello.

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1: Revised National Grid, their pole number 24 still appears to be structurally sound. I just want to get somebody out here to take a look at it. There's moderate damage to the vehicle with airbag deployment. We're assessing patients now. Hold, Buzz.
2: 0-10.

0: Charles Lumber with New York John Charles Henry 7661. New York John Charles Henry 7661.
1: John Henry 4855. Mary John Henry 4855. It's going to be a Chrysler Sebring van. Extensive front end damage into a bush.

translation. I have the subject back on the line. 2180 Route 5 is the address, 2180 Route 5.

Rest of the gate. 9 sun down the ramp. Engine 1 investigate, 910 down rev. Engine 1 investigate, 910 down rev. Callers in the upstairs apartments, it's the downstairs neighbors, fire alarm's been activated. No smoke, no fire visible. 017.

Settlement Road, Apartment A300-4310, Middle Settlement Road, Apartment A300, checking the welfare on Richard Camacho, 65 years old, not answering the phone or his door, 019.

0: 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Probably got to be replaced.
1: Pretty suit. Utica Fire already made the request. National Guard's been notified.
0: Good copy. Thank you.

0: 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The male is now laying in the middle of the roadway. We're still gathering further. 021.
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0: drunk people coming in and out of Utica University. They walk in northbound and southbound on NIAF. There's a frat party on Lloyd Street that they're going to. They're becoming excessively intoxicated in creating dangerous conditions here on the roadway.
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Yeah, 30-801.

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Callers are reporting smoke conditions in the area, heading to Herkimer. Investigation, area 129 North Main Street. Caller reporting smoke conditions in the area, 038.

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0: Is the Tanning Salon next to the PD or?
1: We're unsure at this time. The caller was reporting it was in the area of Hawaiian Holiday. PD is also reporting it's near the PD.
0: Copy.
1: Size further when we know more. 605, you're also clear. 039.

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12 by Emmett Daquan Harris, 31-year-old black male. Tan hoodie and jeans. Possibly not to an address on Lenox Ave. No weapons involved or displayed. What caller thinks he may have a firearm, but again, nothing was displayed.

39 Albany Road, 1579 Albany Road. Joe's the caller. He states that there's a white GMC pickup truck that's been parked there for a while. He stated once he got home this evening, the vehicle saw him, took off, and now it's back.

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1: 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I've also got a city on Mary John David, 5026. 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
1: Okay,

Fort County Frankfurt, Milwaukee, and us, 143 Edgebrook Estate Circle, for a 62-year-old female back injury from a fall. 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

Sam, X-ray Young, 9289, SXY, 9289. State Street and Court Street, City of Utica. We got sobriety all set.

0: North 10 C Street. Call from the manager, requesting to have a highly intoxicated party removed from the premises. It's a 30s black male, Quantique Howard, black shirt, jeans.
1: All right, can be on the ground. I'll advise.
0: Gracie, 5-1 Street.

Respond to Empire Apartments, 1514 Genesee Street. 1514 Genesee Street, 6th floor. Caller says you can hear moaning and yelling coming from her hallway. Not sure what's going on since we've been going on for about 10 minutes. Possibly someone on the floor somewhere. She does have a passcode information in the notes to access the building.

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1: 7829.
2: 801.
1: He had an 801.
2: It feels clear to him.
3: Stating that they were all in a white Buick, and now he's requesting an interview.

0: Spanish-speaking caller, not sure what the emergency is. He was showing in a lot, looks like an empty lot next to 1139 Seymour Ave. When the interpreter on the phone we had said he was trying to keep his address confidential. Not sure exact location where he's at or what's going on.
1: Yeah,

0: 5351 domestic.
1: Hi, sir.
2: Hi, Martin.
0: Thirteen twenty-three Francis Street. Caller's Tashmir Howard. He was arguing with his mother. No weapons involved. There was an open line that he disconnected.

0: 5-4.
1: Can you respond with 5-3 for that domestic 1323 Francis Street? I'll reroute 5-1. So another dispute at Kennedy Square Apartments. Five one
2: copy.
1: Okay, see. Any available backup 5-1 for a dispute 310 Bleecker Academy Square Apartments?
0: 5-8,
1: I'm clear from my call. Receive 5-8. From the caller reporting people arguing in a parking lot. I don't know how many parties are involved.

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0: So?
1: I'll be there also looking.
0: Very soon. 5-8, you can stand.
1: 5-5. 1851 into level 1.
0: Very soon. 5-1, stand.
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0: Spot for a welfare check. 911 Catherine Street, 911 Catherine Street. Initially started as an EMS call from a juvenile saying their mother collapsed. While getting the initial info, the mother woke up and stated that she didn't want EMS but sounded disoriented. You can also hear another female in the background was crying.
1: Copy.

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2: 28 Fargo Road.
0: 5-5, remember closer. It's going to be Cedar Street and East Main. Cedar Street and East Main for still yelling and screaming.
2: Received. 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

0: Enter Emerson 2 inches 421 was 5 on X Street, if I enter Emerson 2 inches 421 was 5 on X Street, apartment number 2. 92-year-old male, so I have a head injury and it's bleeding. 17 David 4 222.
1: The vehicle is now left. It's last seen heading towards campus.

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1: 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It's a Charlie response at 229.

Washington Police, a call from Church Street, a 77-year-old female has a laceration to her hand, has on blood thinners. 21B Boy 4, 233.

0: 3383 Hamilton Place by Sugar to Edwardsville, the laceration. 3383 Hamilton Place from Church Street, a 77-year-old female, has a laceration in her hand. She's on blood thinner. 21B-4,
1: refusal warning 234.

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1: Abby, can you send another unit? We're executing a search warrant around Hillside.
0: Copy, 5-2, 249.

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Speak with the Lance regarding the power being out. You can hear noises outside, seeing flashing lights around the property in the cross streets as well.

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1: Received 481, using your card.
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0: 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But at the Elkhart, cars and Ace Johns says an immigrant over a bike, unknown weapons and taxi drugs. He's not cooperative.
1: Crazy.
0: 3M, all units for status checks 103.
2: 142, you can put me in service, shield 247 for the south. It's just me and Claire.
0: Receipt. 26F.

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1: 434. 438.
0: Juno, 438.
1: 441.
2: 41.
1: 727.
2: 27.
1: 729.
0: 729.
3: Yeah, 801.
1: Charles Claire 3M.

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Body camera's rolling. 5-4 is going to follow.

0: Chopra, MVA, I'm on the Near East. In the area of the Redeemer Church, 931 Herkimer Road, requesting one vehicle struck a pole. The church is starting fire department as well.
1: Copy. I won't copy.

0: It's more heavy front-on damage as well as airbag deployment. Advise our tow company that's coming in. They're going to have to wait out. They're off the road and down to the basement air retriever.
1: Copy, copy.

57 Reed Lane, 157 Reed Lane, caller Nina, back in the line, stating she can see flashlights shining on her property again, believes these subjects are still outside. I believe it's a continuation of the previous call.

to divert traffic on Herkimer Road, divert it in between this intersection either. Either north on Keys or divert it back eastbound or westbound on Herkimer Road from Lee Boulevard.

0: we're going to need a traffic, we're going to need a vehicle east of here due to the low hanging wires. Any truck that comes through here will take these wires out.
1: Received. Also, be advised that that was going to be precision collision 15 BTA.

Your spot is just with traffic for that MVA in Herkimer Road. It's going to be east of Herkimer Road, 931 Herkimer Road. You could divert traffic possibly to Keys Road.

1235 Brinkerhoff, 1235 Brinkerhoff, I have apartment 1. When the caller is saying that their 13-year-old brother is known to sleepwalk and they're able to locate him. Adam Maya, 13-year-old Asian male, unknown clothing.

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1: 4-5-6.
0: Got a New Hampshire driver's license. You can run it for validity, please. I'm not getting anything back on my end here.
1: Go ahead with the plate, 4-5-6.
0: It's a New Hampshire DLIC. It's going to be Nora Henry Lincoln,

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1: 456.
0: Got a New Hampshire driver's license. 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I'm not getting anything back on my end here.
1: Go ahead with the plate, 456.
0: The New Hampshire DLIC. It's going to be Nora Henry Lincoln, 1787-3507. 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

0: 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I'll be clear, and you can attach me to the next call.
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0: 1D24. Oh, no, I don't. I believe it's going to be 1D13. I called out what was top.
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0: Street, just by Hannaford. It's going to be New York King Zebra Union, 1998, KZU 1998, white and colored Forescape.
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one left assist, 2420 Oneida Street. Truck one left assist at 2420 Oneida Street. The Brook Apartments, permit 201, responding for an unknown aged female that slipped out of bed. No injury reported. Requesting left assist only.

0: 02 Central. Vehicle is going to be Mary David Frank 1497. Mary David Frank 1497. It's unoccupied.
1: Two zero two.
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3: 705.

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1: Just a third party report.
0: No, for me.
1: Yeah, you can hold till the car freezes.
0: Freeze.

0: on the Frankfurt PD.
1: Go ahead.
0: That elderly gentleman, in regards to that suspicious vehicle, stated that he saw you drive by and wants to speak with you if possible.
1: Received.

0: 402.
1: He just got off the line with that mail. He believes that the mail's on the property somewhere. He states that he does it every morning. He parks his vehicle there. Unknown who the mail is.
0: Receive.

0: he responded with 5-3 to the separate dispute. Apparently it was coming from inside the location of the first floor parties possibly yelling.
1: Copy.

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Caller stated there's two people are trying to get in. One party may live downstairs, one lives across the street. Possibly they may have a knife on them. Didn't see anything, so please have a knife.

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0: 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He's talking by. 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
1: Intruder Bridgewater Ambulance Tech Person 560 Dole Road 5, Intruder Bridgewater Ambulance Tech Person 560 Dole Road across from Route 20. 67-year-old female, unable to ambulate, experiencing pain in her left leg. 26 Adams 7, 534.

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1: Or is he 549?

9995 State Route 12 in Trenton, 7995 State Route in Trenton. Speak with Marissa regarding her assistant manager's ex-boyfriend putting his hands on her, restraining order against the male. Both parties inside, white SUV in the parking lot. Male suspect is a black male, early 20s, white hoodie, Jaden, unknown last name. 555.

192, Herkimer, Wolvac, EMS 717, Johnson Ave. 69-year-old female, complications from recent surgery. Herkimer, can I repeat you? Herkimer, Wolvac, EMS 717, Johnson Ave. 69-year-old female, complications from recent surgery. 557.

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0: I'm not going to be utilizing 1D24. I'm going by the same. Still on special assignment.

0: 3, the travel in, roommate, town of Washington, sleep with Mark Mariotti, sounds intoxicated and wasn't making sense. He says he needs his girlfriend checked on for a report.
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0: 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We're at Redeemer Church, one-story church, nothing visible. Got National Grid changing out a power pole out front. Power's been out, in and out in this area. They're 360 in the building, nothing visible. 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
2: Four zero nine.
1: 4-0.
2: Just confirming that was room 8.
1: Affirmative.

Item 11, press the Phelps inferior. Before we flow mail, the chest vein. 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
0: Carry Fonda 12 Cottage Street, 12 Cottage Street. We have a female caller on the line. History is coming back to Adina Kelly. Refusing to speak, just keeps on saying yeah.

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0: 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She does that video.
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0: We're going to go over to Cliff's, and then we'll stage at the end there. 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
0: 10-4.

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0: 6, go ahead.
1: 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I'll be out with Lincoln Boy Adam 1902, LBA 1902. 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
1: Copy. Do you want to be attached or just follow up?

Park, McCurry 2, Herkimer, Mulvac, EMS at the budget end, outside. 47-year-old male, chest pain, difficulty breathing. Herkimer, repeating 2, Herkimer, Mulvac, EMS at the budget end, 715 Mohawk Street. He'll meet you outside, a 47-year-old male, chest pain, difficulty breathing. 0800.

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4: 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Cause reporting she's never had one before. 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

0: 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Fire Control, Pam Care, Room Rescue 1, Unknown Problem, 1701 Blackmer Boulevard, Dunkin' Donuts. Cross streets of East Chestnut Street and North James Street for an unknown age male slumped over the wheel in a red Mitsubishi. Unknown status, 32 David 1, law enforcement will be in row, 829.
1: And technology, and Pair 5 will be responding.
0: Room and acknowledging 829.

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Heart problems, 1126 Pleasant Street. Fire Control Edwards, New Hartford. Heart problems, 1126 Pleasant Street. Blooms by Bogner. Cross streets of Sage Court and Sylvan Glen Road for 78-year-old female having chest tightness and heart problems. 19 Charles 3, 832.

0: 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Here in row, 836.
1: Black River Boulevard and Stanley Street with New York Education, Mary George Adam, 8902. MGA, 8902.
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0: 710 Lewis, I got two New York DLICs. 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
2: 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It's a white female, 15, purple sweatshirt, pants, Annalise Diaz, 847.

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0: 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CNY DDSO, cross streets of West Seneca Street and Youngs Road for 51-year-old female having seizures, 12 David 4, 854.
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1: 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Police info.

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Caller is the father who is receiving multiple fourth-party text messages asking if they heard anything about finding the male deceased this morning. The caller last spoke to him 2 weeks ago. He does have a history of mental health issues.

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Fire control, Oriskany, investigate 7970 Route 69. 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

caller's reporting his neighbor burning garbage. 935.

due to John Ducey, the treasurer, report regarding a neighbor complaint that occurred this morning. Parties are separated.

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0: 42 West Main Street, apartment number 1, 74-year-old male, back injury from a fall, 941.
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1: Can you respond to 365 in the westbound lane between the thruway and 31 for this car deer? There's now a Walmart tractor trailer stopped with the vehicle directing traffic. I'm not sure if either the deer or the original vehicle are blocking one of the lanes. It's a green Nissan that was involved.

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In your five, I got an MVA property image in front of 17 Herkimer Road, 17 Herkimer Road, House of a Good Shepherd. We got a mark call reporting a one vehicle that struck a telephone pole. It'd be in a silver SUV. We have PD en route.

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0: 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It'll be a white female wearing a gray t-shirt. Pins her for.

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0: 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Kirk McCray to Old Fork Ambulance EMS, 115 Adams Street, 83-year-old male with chest pain. Kirk McCray repeating to Old Fork Ambulance EMS, 115 Adams Street, 83-year-old male with chest pain, 1016.
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0: 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What number are you again?
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0: 3, Kirkland. Fire Control, Central Nevada County. Injuries from a fall. 3223 Post Street. 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Injuries from a fall. 3223 Post Street. Kirkland. Cross streets of Sawyer Road and Maxwell Road for 81-year-old female who fell and hurt her leg and hip. 17 AM2, 1090.
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Fire Control, Edwards, sick person, 17 Homestead Road East. Fire Control, Edwards, sick person, 17 Homestead Road East, New Hartford. Fire Control, Edwards, sick person, 17 Homestead Road East, New Hartford. Cross streets of Homestead Road West and the Homestead Court for a 95-year-old female feeling weak and sick. 26, boy 1, 10, 22.

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0: This call that we're on is going to be a robbery at the Oneida Square, right at the statue. I'll get you a description momentarily. We're all set for
1: receive.

20s, riding a white e-bike, slashing northbound on Park Ave, possibly eastbound on Eagle towards Seymour. Our car's being on the lookout for

Corrections, on a white e-bike possibly northbound on Park Ave and eastbound on Eagle towards Seymour. It's possibly armed with a knife. Be on the lookout, black male, black sweatshirt, 20s on a white e-bike northbound on Park Ave, possibly eastbound on Eagle towards Seymour. It's involved in a robbery in Oneida Square, 1020.

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1: 7185, 7185 East Taft Road. The cross street's going to be Fremont Parker at Arrowhead Golf Course. It will be a 31 Delta 4, 60-year-old female employee collapsed.

132 Hawthorne Ave, floor 2. 132 Hawthorne Ave, floor 2. Caller is Bobby Marsh, who's a neighbor. He's reporting a possible domestic between a 64-year-old and a 62-year-old sisters. States there was some alcohol involved. Possibly one of the females pulled the other sister off the bed, causing an injury. We're going to have UFD in route as well for a lift assist. 10:30.

0: between a sister. Law enforcement isn't around at this time. 17 boy, 4 at 10:32.
1: Sure, Clay, what's the handle that call? Are there any reports of injuries?

0: position.
1: Check the welfare at Family Dollar on Black River Boulevard for a male laying in the parking lot, not moving and blocking traffic.
2: Georgia, Charles Tom John 3437, CTJ 3437, client ID in New York 155-599-555.

0: the Bloom. I'm not sure if he's there or not.
1: Yeah, if you go in, I'm assuming that's his mother, that's the RO.
0: Here's CAD 296-655-254.

me and Casey, male, born in 2010, and a Caleb Hamilton, another male, born in 2011.

to send for 540 Genesee Street, 540 Genesee Street, to the CMS. Going to be on a medical alarm. I'm unable to reach 314. I called them several times.

This is 3223 Post Street. Fire control, Clinton, assist. 3223 Post Street. Fire control, Clinton, assist. 322 Post Street. Cross streets of Sawyer Road and Maxwell Road. 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
0: 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And I have your incident number if you're ready.

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1: Proceed. 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
0: 18477, repeating 18477.
1: Thank you.
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2: MVCC. Update on the bolo for that robbery suspect. Subject was wearing a black jacket, hood up. It's got white stripes on the sleeves, also some white striping on the front of it. Blue jeans, white sneakers. He's last observed traveling south on Elm Street from Eagle.

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1: Clinton on scene, 1049.

blue jeans, white sneakers, a white e-bike, possibly armed with a knife, last seen southbound on Elm from Eagle, beating black male, black hoodie, white stripes on the front and sleeves, blue jeans, white sneakers, a white e-bike, possibly armed with a knife, last seen southbound on Elm from Eagle. This guy's clear attempted.

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Lovey from the Cornerstone Church. He's calling on behalf of another victim. He's standing by in a red pickup truck. His number's in the notes.

615, Floyd Ave, fire control, Sam Care, no engine 3, injuries from a fall, 615, Floyd Ave, cross streets of Calhoun Street and Pleasant Street, for 85-year-old female, 17, David 4, 10, 58.

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2: 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Had a male caller ask for help and then disconnected. 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It's a GPS location.
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0: pharmacy side of the store, approximately 5 car spaces from the front, and a 2023 red Kia Sorento.
1: 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I'm right across the street.
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0: 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Caller is not on scene, but he does have employees there.
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1800 Caroline Street, 1800 Caroline Street, the second floor. Speak with Joanne Sherry. She's calling on behalf of 1200 Churchill in regards to a check the welfare of a young child who continuously runs in the roadway. 1121.

J Street, the second floor. Caller Angelo Gonzalez requesting a peace officer get his items. Be meeting a biracial female, 22, Diasia Bungalow. He states that while he was standing outside of the residence, that female had pulled the bat out on him. 1126.

Union Street. 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Cross streets of 4th Street and Church Street. For 71-year-old male, difficulty breathing. 6 Charles 1, 1130.

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Caller disconnected. Nothing further. 10 C. Charles 3, cross streets of Hobart and Park Ave. 1132.

0: 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We're going to be State Route 8, State Route 28, Deerfield.
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2: 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I got nothing down here.
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0: I'll be out at 733 Mary David Charles 9178. Mary David Charles 9178.
1: 1137.

Control, Central Oneida County. Injuries from a fall, 97 Stafford Ave North, Waterville. Fire Control, Central Oneida County. Injuries from a fall, 97 Stafford Ave North, Waterville. Cross streets of Barton Ave and West Bacon Street. A 70-year-old female fell and injured her ankle. 17 Adams Hill, 1140.

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Fire Control Bridgewater, Mutual Aid, injuries from a fall, 97 Stafford Ave North, Waterville, Fire Control Bridgewater, Mutual Aid, injuries from a fall, 97 Stafford Ave North in Waterville, cross streets of Barton Ave and West Bacon Street, for a 70-year-old female who fell and injured her ankle, 17 Adam 2, 1145.

0: Oxygen 1, cardiac arrest, 1 Alfie Street. Fire control, AmCare, Home Engine 1, cardiac arrest, 1 Alfie Street. Room, Henry 3, Betsy Ross, cross streets of Cedarbrook Drive, for an unknown age male, not conscious, not breathing. 9 Edward 1, 1147.
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0: Fire Control, Sam Kerr. From Rescue 1, difficulty breathing, 1401 North Madison Street. Fire Control, Sam Kerr. From Rescue 1, difficulty breathing, 1401 North Madison Street. Cross streets of Walnut Street and West Oak Street. For 74-year-old female, difficulty breathing, 6 Davis 2, 1155.
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0: receiver. 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
2: Ambulance, difficulty breathing, 122 Aubrey Ave. Fire control, Wynnville ambulance, difficulty breathing, 122 Aubrey Ave. Fire control, Wynnville ambulance, difficulty breathing, 122 Aubrey Ave. Cross streets of Lansing Place in Church Street for 69-year-old female. Difficulty breathing. 6 Charles 1, 1158.

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2: 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Okay, correction. 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

Palm, 142 Main Street, Whitesboro. Fire Control, Central Oneida County. Unknown injuries from a fall, 142 Main Street, Whitesboro. Apartment 4, cross streets of Denison Ave and Edgemont Circle. For a 70-year-old female who fell in her bathtub and can't get up. 17 Voice 4, 1207.

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1: 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At 468 status.

Kirk, we're coming to Ilian EMS, Kenny H. Reds, 401st Street in the pharmacy area, 20-year-old female seizure activity. Repeating to Ilian EMS, Kenny Drugs in the pharmacy area for a 20-year-old female seizure activity after a vaccine. 1213.

Truck 1 Analyst 2 Fitting Episode 33 Emerson Ave. Truck 1 Analyst 2 Fitting Episode 33 Emerson Ave. Going for a 21-year-old female is conscious and breathing at passed out. 31 Adam 3 at 12:15.

0: Oh, the gray hoodie and black pants. 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No further information. 32 boys, 3 of 12, 16.
1: Ambulance 1, sir. Why am I calling?
0: Ambulance 2, stand, sir.

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0: I am. Ambulance 2 at quarters.

0: Richfield Springs EMS, 228 Main Street, Warren. 81-year-old male, unable to ambulate, difficulty breathing. Repeating to Richfield Springs EMS, 228 Main Street, Warren. 81-year-old male, difficulty breathing, unable to ambulate, 1218.
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1: Twelve twenty-five.

There's no smoke, no fire. They're speaking to an individual that's claiming it was an accidental pull station. Do you wish to respond?

Lamp EMS, Claxton, 102 North Washington Street, at the elevator. Elderly female fallen with a leg injury. Repeating to Herkimer, Movac, EMS, Claxton, 102 North Washington Street. It's an elderly female fallen with a leg injury. Will be at the elevator, 1227.

0: Yeah.
1: Finally able to get that to come back for Christian. It's showing a license class C. I believe it's valid. It's not showing an expiration, however, and there's no wants or orders of protection shown as well.
0: Thanks.
1: 1229.

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2: 5054 Skamot Road, cross street of Bates Thruway, Lorraine Road, 6-year-old male,

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1: Area 6, I'll be out with a female in front of M&T Bank.
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0: Initial ID amount 73 North 4th Ave, alien 37 female, chest pain. Alien, correction, Molvac, mutually to alien, 73 North 4th Ave, 37 female, chest pain. 1237.
1: Four seven, the house number.
2: Chris, you want in or out?
1: Let me see, 4-4. Flew to the landline, I copied. Route to West Line, 1238.

Yeah, go ahead. It's a little late to that. We're on 28 now. Copy that.

0: We see under control. The mind is smoking in the hallway. 1243.
1: Fire alarm dispatched by the county. I just want to generate me a number for that at 1240.

0: 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Have him keep responding.
1: Appreciate. You're responding 1243.
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0: I was able to make contact with Paula. I guess she's there now. There appears to just be a faulty phone line that keeps tripping and sending out the alarm. Appears to be no fire. If you wanted to let the county know or you want to meet them.
1: Yeah, I received no meter there. I'm just entering the park at about 01.
0: Okay.

McCollin Street, a 52-year-old female fall call. And she fell, is unable to get up. Her leg is injured. ALS. Repeating for Luna County to rescue. Have a good response. 5268 Dam Street, cross streets of State Route 12 and Collins Street. A 52-year-old female fall call. She fell, injured leg. She's going to be in the kitchen. ALS.

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0: I see what's lying here. I'm saying 12 for now.

0: 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We have patient and severe distress.
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0: for Lincoln Rescue, 4393 Eddy Road, across the Bouyer Road and Tuttle Road, across, correction, for a 68-year-old female, chest pain and difficulty breathing, ambulance is requesting manpower. Patient is in severe distress. Delta response, 52. Heinz Funeral Home, 408 Herkimer Road, 408 Herkimer Road. 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
1: Copy.

air truck trailer. Holy Spirit Trucking. It's been tailgating. Erratic driving complaint. I had nobody in the area. Last seen 63 northbound, 0200.

damage, believed to be involved in a hit and run. Let's see, northbound on 12 from River Road in North Utica, about 20 ago. You need to be on lookout for Gray, Jim C. Sierra, New Jersey, David 78, Victor Lincoln Young, had had a front end damage, believed to be involved in a NBA hit and run. Let's see, northbound on 12 from River Road, City of Utica, about 20 ago. 1257.

0: Rescue 1 Amcare, sinkable episodes, number 5, Wood Creek Drive, apartment B-Boy. Rescue 1 Amcare, sinkable episodes at number 5, Wood Creek Drive, apartment B as in boy. The caller's third party is a female party. She passed out. It's a 48-year-old female. She's conscious now, but not alert. 31 D David 4, 1258.
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0: Conifer Drive. 3462 Conifer Drive. Building 4. Apartment 3. Aviana Jason's calling. She's a domestic with her mother, Cassandra. She's currently separated now. 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
1: And damage, and thought they may have been involved in a recent NBA. We have no report or victim on it.
2: Where is he?

32 Ashwood Ave. The caller can hear a hissing sound throughout the residence. There's no odor, nothing visible at this time. Cross streets of Wood Road and Oakdale Circle. 1302.

69 West Lansing Street, apartment 2 for a Malma residence. 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

0: Caller is advising. 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
1: Want you to do another, you can show me that.
0: Proceed. 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
1: One 1-6, I'll be in Roswell.
0: Proceed, 1-6.
1: 1-1, heavy.
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0: The mom is the one calling this in for her 17-year-old son. She's going to advise him to contact us.
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1: Three, 366. If you can confirm that file for me.

Central Edwards, injury from a fall. 101, the trend lane to Hartford. Fire Control Edwards, injury from a fall. 101, the trend lane. Apartment 127, New Hartford, Cedarbrook Complex, across from Brook Lane and Citron Home, for a 95-year-old female, fell and hit her head. 17 boy 1, 1329.

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0: 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I'll be with New York Reg, Lincoln Boy, Mary, 9204, LBM, 9204, Blue 6211.
1: Appreciate it.

Control Central Atlanta County, injuries from a fall, 99 Brookside Drive, Kirkland. Fire Control Central Atlanta County, injuries from a fall, 99 Brookside Drive, room 230, Kirkland, Brookdale Clinton, cross street of Kellogg Street. For a 79-year-old male, who fell and hit his head, 17 Boy 1, 1334.

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0: or two, the sheriff's office is requesting you to do a hit confirmation so they can contact their on-call sheriff's deputy.
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0: Gabby, go ahead with first.
1: It's a larceny at Mayflower Apartments, 301 North George Street. It's apartment B Boy 1, meeting with an Andrew Jordan. It's not in progress.
0: Long to Gabby's.
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0: 19, you're clear, 1347. 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
1: College in Franklin, Village of Clinton.

Birch John Henry 5161, swerving all over the road, erratic operation, comes back to a Utica address. Could you be on lookout for a black Subaru Outback, George John Henry 5161, southbound on Franklin Ave from College Trade Village at Clinton, erratic operation all over the road, 1350.

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2: Copy.

0: 6. 515 North Madison Street. 515 North Madison, apartment 1. The caller was on the phone with a friend. Heard a loud bang. Was finally able to get in contact with them after 30 minutes. Stated her girlfriend was hurting her at that location. The friend is a Caitlin Minot. The other female party there, the suspect's an Avery Batita, 20-year-old biracial female. The caller, Carmen, is en route to that location, 05. 1-8,
1: copy.
0: One six copy. 1353.

0: the other female party there, the suspects, and Avery Batista, 20-year-old biracial female. The caller, Carmen, is en route to that location, 05.
1: 1-8 copy.
2: 1-6 copy.
0: 1353.
2: Yeah, from you gave my guys about a week ago a failure to comply in Onondaga County to check this address. I'm just looking to see what that vehicle is.
3: Ten Middletown Road, Norfolk, Fire Control, Edwards, female feeling faint, 4310 Middle Settlement Road, New Hartford, apartment, boy, 308 Metal Apartments, cross streets of Utica Road and Seneca Turnpike, for 56-year-old female feeling faint, 31 Charles 2, 1354.

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0: 102 Ilion. You show us back out on East Main. That male subject is there.
1: We're arriving at home.

Street, 2619 Jesse Street. Caller, Yana Lisi. She's reporting an ICANN resident ran away. It's a black female, 13 years of age. Last seen wearing a pink sweater, black sweats. Shauna Mazik, 1401. Report out Phoenix, resting when you're ready. Sweatpants, Shiana Mazik. So last seen leaving 2619 Genesee Street, possibly heading toward the Price Chopper. All cars be on the lookout, black female, 13, pink sweater, black sweats, Shauna Mazik. So I'm leaving 2619 Genesee Street towards the Price Chopper. 1401.

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Fire Control, Edwards, New Hartford, breathing problems, 4525 Commercial Drive. In the spirit of Halloween, cross streets are the Seneca Town entrance and Seneca Turnpike. For a 20-year-old male having difficulty breathing with asthma attack, 6 Davis 4, 1407.

0: 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Go ahead with next.
1: It's going to be Wood Creek, 23 Wood Creek Drive. No correction on that. 18, building 18, apartment C is in Charles. Ernest is standing by regarding a burglary not in progress.

0: Squad.
1: Yeah, with Mary Edward Frank, 7685, MEF 7685, 5S, eastbound near the dump.

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Phone number 315-360-7983. 315-360-7983.

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There's a suspicious female, approximately 40, wearing a light-colored jacket, pushing a cart. It appeared that she was trying to get into a vacant residence across the street.

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2: 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I have status in the plate in the upper.

Ambulance 1 seizures, 1445 Kemble Street. Ambulance 1 seizures, 1445 Kemble Street. We have the Oneida Center for Rehabilitation and Nursing on the third floor in the enriched housing site. Where a 65 male is conscious and breathing, had a seizure. Tulsi Charles 4, 1425.

0: caller said there was a dispute going on, but now it's not in progress and she doesn't see anyone.
1: Does that deal with the previous suspicious activity call there, fellow patient?

0: caller could hear people screaming in the background. We're trying to get further.
1: Receive.
0: I have 457.
2: 457.
0: Are you going to be tied up?

0: one of the daughters at one point. Then it's physical between the parents.
1: 3-1 on item.
0: 3-1 on scene at 1441.

0: Red vehicle's gone. They're flying.
1: Copy, thanks. I was just about to go down.
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Toronto 23. Cesar, we have a street in Cemetery Street for a two-car MVA, unknown on injuries, looking for a full response from Kyler.

Received just a noise complaint in the parking lot of the Georgian Court Apartments, 2410 Oneida Street, 2410 Oneida Street. 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

in Lincoln Robert Henry 2317. 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

0: Right, Corlin.
1: Madison, I just got off the phone with one of my other fire chiefs. They indicated right or canceled them. Can you just confirm for me?
0: That's affirmative. Just calling to let you know they can cancel. It's property damage only.
1: Oh, yeah. Thank you.

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0: You can cancel all resources that we've asked for from you, GBACN, Plainville. Subjects are out of the water. We're all set. Thank you.
1: Especially you don't need anything from us.
0: Correct. Anything else, we're out of Conestoga, we're all set, and you should hear Jordan going back into service here momentarily as well.

445 Kimball at the United Center for Rehab and Nursing on the third floor in the Rich housing site. It'll be the same patient you just responded for, a 65 male. He's now requesting transport due to that seizure. He's going to be in room 304. 12C Charles 4.

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32 Utica, second floor, for a patient with hip and neck pain from a fall, no longer on the floor, 1466.

I'm out with New York, Lincoln Victor Tom 4526. Lincoln Victor Tom 4526. State Route 20, Center Road, Madison.

0: 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Route 12 between Main Street and Route 365. For a 55-year-old male, correction, female, 6 David 1, 1502.
1: North Star, acknowledge.

investigation, Parkside Court, 53 South Main Street, apartment number 2. Caller had food on fire in the apartment. It is now out. Needs the alarm reset and smoke evacuated. Repeating to Dallasville, investigate. Parkside Court, 53 South Main Street, apartment number 2. Caller had food on fire inside the apartment. Is now out at this time. There's smoke in the apartment. Needs to be evacuated. 1504.

0: 310 Mill Settlement Road.
1: Possibly, maybe still utilize, but it was cut into, so if you have them respond over here, so if you want to.

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0: 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They're going to be in the rest stop for Route 12 southbound, just north of 365.
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0: 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Food was on fire, is now out. Smoke needs to be evacuated from the apartment, 1513.
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12 Hobson Street, 112 Hobson Street. Carlos Barber Daily reports the subject went home sick from work and was not answering her phone. Be checking on a white female, 68, Patricia Burns. Has a history of stroke and diabetic problems. 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

31 Emory Ave. They only gave the Wilmington zone 2.

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1: George Edward Robert, first name is Charles Ocean Lauren Robert, middle initial Tom. Ambulance is going to be 0508 to 2004. Just as I'm with, please.

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0: 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Disregard car 3's got it.

ambulance 2, injuries from an assault, 2230 Sunset Ave. Ambulance 2, injuries from an assault, 2230 Sunset Ave. Responded for the unknown age male as was punched in the face by a neighbor. He will be responding for Adam 1 at 1527.

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0: Seymour Park, 449 Euclid Road. Caller Justin reported a male there. Over by the baseball field, stated it seemed like the suspect was watching kids and avoiding people. Said it was a white male, 30s, 40s, gray shirt, black shorts. Said he had a bike with him. Last seen near Pavilion 2, 1531.

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0: You respond over to K91's traffic stop in the area of 6795 Route 20. East of Indian Opening Road.
1: Buffer.

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Got EMS. Are you notified?

me and Michael. J is middle initials, and John Mauer. Michael Adam Union Robert Union Robert. DOB 12-15-1969.

0: 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Fire Control North Star, Holland Patton, Silverdale, 10619 Coombs Road. For a 44-year-old male who ate edibles, now having a reaction, law enforcement is en route. 23 Charles 2, 1536.
1: Star,
0: Holland Patton, overdose, 10619 Coombs Road. For a 44-year-old male who ate edibles, now having a reaction, law enforcement is en route. 23 Charles 2, 1536.

0: You. That name and number that I gave to you has been called in by a tow truck in German Flats, just to advise you.
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Of course, it is Empire Dealer Brackets on it. 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
2: The valid on a 2020 Chevy Equinox color black to a Karen St. Mary of 5 Charles Street in the village of Mohawk. She did have an acquaintance call her in as an erratic driver with possible ETOH to the town of Frankfurt.

0: for the dispute at the Stewart shop. 5-2 has a trespass coming in his zone. 5-9,
1: 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You can send me to wherever.
0: Risky, 5-7, you start toward the Stewart shop. 5-2, 5-9, start toward Boston Globe Mill, 811 Court Street. Callers, Steinberg reporting in the lobby area. There's a black male and a white male. Wearing a green hoodie, black pants. Correction, there's going to be a...
2: 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I am on the scene. 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
0: Mr. Grant, this is my error. 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
1: Copy 7941, Ronaldo Boulevard North, 23 male chest pain, shortness of breath, welcome to

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0: 45.
4: Car 43, hands at 45.
0: 41.
1: Car 42, hands at 41.
0: 50.
1: All 50.
0: 40.

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The female's a black female, early 30s, unknown name, 16 or 17.

was Alex Coffee Road, 66-year-old male with plenty of rib pain. 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He's currently in his truck at this residence, having difficulty breathing as well.

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Copy Jamie left ALS. They're going to tell him Lieutenant Matthew ALS. Have a request for you to respond to 12406 Arnold Road, Pontiana. A 66-year-old male was involved in an ATV accident earlier in the day, complaining of rib pain, difficulty breathing. He's currently at their residence in his pickup truck in the driveway. Repeating for Cross Ace Ambulance ALS, second film, Lieutenant Rescue ALS. Have a request for you to respond to 12406 Arnoldville Road, Talladega. 66-year-old male was involved in an ATV accident earlier in the day. He's not complaining of rib pain and having some difficulty breathing. Currently in his pickup truck in the driveway at that location.

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1: South AN to the city line with no joy. Might want to advise MCSO as well as St. John's OPD of a possible 1192 coming in.
2: 32. And 600 South Washington.

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1: Operating at a high rate of speed, swerving into oncoming traffic. Repeating, be on lookout for a white Honda Civic, no plates. Westbound on West Ava at a high rate of speed, swerving into oncoming traffic. 1619.
2: Mel, second tell us your second call. 400 Lamb Ave, apartment 104, across the Depolity Ave. A 77-year-old female with a high fever after surgery. Turn off response, 1620.

0: Disregard, I did hear from Carthage emails. 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
1: Fever after surgery. We want to cancel second call. Violent initial lead. 400 Lamb Ave, apartment 104, across the Depot Lady Ave. For a 77-year-old female. A high fever after surgery is now first response, 1623.

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0: Fivefold.
1: 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She stated, don't jump out of the window. No, stated she's attempted to control her 36-year-old daughter, Tina Williams. Still gathering further.
2: Okay.

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Still nothing further, 1629.

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We respond 7005 Rumble Road. The 48-year-old female, leg pain. 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

0: at the New York Red ran under 68 ME Justice. 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You can show me clear.
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0: 3 Utica. Took that child to the residence.
1: 73 Utica for a wild child.
0: Yeah. It wasn't a wild child, it was a 3-year-old running abandoned in the street.

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1: 3D3 to Lewis. 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
2: One 6 0 0 Army Drive. It appears the apartment agent Henry 8 responding for an unknown male that's possibly overdosing. Law enforcement's en route. 23 C Charles 7 1637.

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2: Out on Pearson Road, right in front of the Pearson's lot, near Grace Lincoln and Victor Henry 3046, LVH 3046 on a Honda Civic Roller.

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Four-door sand gray in color, registered in San Jose, Indiana, Syracuse, New York. 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

0: southbound, just west of Dyke Road.
1: Concerns over a vehicle that's been in the area for about 45 minutes, drag racing all over the roadway. He does have video footage of the incident. It's going to be a white Volkswagen, New York, Lincoln, Robert Adam, 2294, LRA 2294.

0: Don Aelia recognizes the vehicle. It's a gray Ford Escape, Maryland registration for David Edwards, 9518. 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

717 Albany Street, the upstairs apartment. 57 was just out there with Chris Sullivan. He's arguing with a tenant. States they're now arguing back again, requesting a response. Back to the scene, 1648.

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0: 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You can show me clear. 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
1: Can you call this office for a warrant, please?
0: Ken?
1: 1701.

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0: Vivian Mohawk Street from Bennett Trucking. Marcy, could be out near Fred Lincoln, Frank Lincoln, 5742 LFL, 5742.
1: 1705, 456.

Crawford Lane, cross street of Pleasant Street, for carbon monoxide alarm activation. Now just getting an update. Spoke to a Ron, stating everything is okay, just testing. Your discretion, 1703.

hospital for a 48-year-old black female who's bald, wearing a black shirt, pink pants, who walked out of the hospital with the IV still in her arm.

0: 845. Is that going to be the same one before you cleared to assist on the last call?
1: Affirmative.
0: 1711.
2: Was that caller remaining on scene? 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Negative result.
3: 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I'll recontact her. Yes, I'm leaving her.
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0: 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Okay.
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0: 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No, thanks. You can lift the air.
1: 32. Central Tele Agency, 3-0 silence left us. Central Tele Agency, 3-0 silence lifted, 1716. 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
2: Proceed, standing down.

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Risky. Fire Control, Central Oneida County, transfer 8290, Route 69. Risk me. Fire Control, Central Oneida County, transfer 8290, Route 69, Room 19, Eastern Star Nursing Home, cross streets of North Street and Utica Street, for an 82-year-old male. For the transfer, he foul hit his head, has chest pain. Going to be the McDonald unit, 33 Charles 2, 1718.

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0: For a male laceration to the head. Repeating to Little Falls. EMS eval with the PD, 151 Elizabeth Street, City. For a male with a head laceration, 1719.

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0: Robert Street and Sunset Ave. Robert Street and Sunset Ave. Caller Jasmine's reporting a male and female fighting in the roadway. White male, a white female.
1: 1725.
2: 58,
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2: 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One of the cars in.
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0: Patricia Perkins, 315-219-0360. 219-0360 lives on Newville Road in the town of Danube, is concerned over her son's drug activity. Ongoing issue.

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0: Copy. 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I'll be in Robert 5-3. 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

0: 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Fire alarm, 1734. 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

0: fire control, vinyl, nerve bone, abdominal pain, 5343 Main Street, Marona, fire control, Pam Care, nerve bone, abdominal pain, 5343 Main Street, Marona, apartment 3, cross streets of Route 46 and Lafayette Street, for 19-year-old female, abdominal pain, 1 Charles 7, 1737.
1: We'll be clear from 5 East Clark. We'll be out of Colonial Laundromat.
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0: 1738.
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0: With his significant other, unknown direction of travel, caller was uncooperative.
2: 601 received.
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0: 1739.

0: Goliath Hamilton College.
1: Some officers on scene, the apartment has no visible fire, no visible smoke, but the officers did state that the cause is from grease, from cooking ribs. The students that were cooking the ribs flipped the grease into the dumpster behind 95, and there is light smoke coming from that dumpster. How would you like to proceed?
0: I'll be up to investigate it.
1: Kathy,

0: Control, Durnville's on scene.
1: Black 4 Bronco with a white roof, passing on Little Solids and Vine Hills, almost crossing head on an 8. Vehicle continues southbound on 8 from Spanish Turnpike, still clear 1743.
2: Fire control, Boonville ambulance, traumatic injury, 207 Church Street. Fire control, Boonville ambulance, traumatic injury, 207 Church Street, cross street of Aubrey Ave and Charles Street. A 70-year-old male was hit in the head by part of a metal wagon. 30 Boy 1, 1744.
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6: 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We're going to be Main Street, Norway Street, Village of Newport. I'm aware of the status.

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Michael Walsh, Apartments 1204 Gray Ave, 1204 Gray Ave, Apartment 3, F is in Frank, 3 Frank. Speak with Tracy Stolo. States she lost her wallet this morning and now has some fraudulent charges on her card. 1745.

0: 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Three-story wood frames, nothing showing.
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2: 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Repeating to Salisbury, Mulvac, EMS, 2760 State Route 29. 95-year-old female weakness, 1746.
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0: Dispatch out on the scene. Told you it's on his way to meet me here.
1: He's there. 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

0: 1901 Murray Hill Road, 1901 Murray Hill Road in Boonville. Brandy Martinez would like an interview regarding an ongoing issue with a black Dodge Charger driving recklessly in the area.
1: Yeah.

We've received two calls, both individuals stating a dog is attacking multiple people in the residence, and then they've disconnected. We can't get any further information. Unknown if the dog is secure at this time.

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2: Still drive is coming back in. Same information, still no interview. Jump. To entertainer, or you want me to close it out?
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2: Seville Drive is coming back in for the noise complaint. 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
3: 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They're playing music at a very moderate level in backyard.
2: Precinct.

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0: 406.
1: I'll have one female detained at this time.
0: One female detained, 1803.

0: Emma Sue is en route to Winton Hospital.
1: For some subject from that area that were throwing rocks and hit both of the caller's vehicles. Person's going to be waiting at the Tallman's in a Gray Nissan Altima. The second one is going to be a Cornelia in court in a white Toyota Camry.
2: Okay.

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0: 5-1. Relocated the owner to his horse. We can sort it out here momentarily. All set.
1: 18-07.
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0: Can you start for 2814 Gridley Page Road, 2814 Gridley Page Road, Town of Marshall? The caller, Joe, is reporting somebody leaving threatening reviews under his business website, 1809.
1: Doesn't sound illegal. I'll be around, though.

0: He's a vibe tag to the event. The wood post for the horse is pulled out of the ground just south of the parking lot, right in front of the bathrooms at Chenango Falls State Park. State police are out with that horse now and obtaining to follow and track the host of them and bring them back here. And I will advise.
1: 1811.

0: Control, 7 from Oneida.
1: 101 E Churchill F, 10 AT Churchill F, first floor. Cars in the wall. Says him and his wife were having a verbal domestic, and she's throwing all of his stuff out of the house. 1813.
2: Alright, so you close this call out. I'll be in route set. I want to cancel one of the cars.

708 Hickory Street. Caller with SP out of Clifton Park. Looking to speak with Bernito, Titano, and Margaret Brigade. Two parties possibly involved in a domestic that occurred in Rome. Name and numbers in the notes of the trooper if you give them a call. 1816.

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Conkle, Maynard, Chastains, 9768 Morgan Road. Ready for a 67-year-old female with chest pains, abnormal breathing. 10C Charles 01, Cross Streets, Toby Road, Ray Road, 1829.

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2: 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Commander acknowledging 1830.
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0: 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Can you go again with the numerics on East River?
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0: kids present in the park at the time. I'll be clearing en route to Orchard Street. You said that was for spilled gas?
1: Odor of 6 Orchard. You're not over there, 1839.

0: Clark County 2 Mohawk investigation in the area of 6 Orchard Street. Caller states she smells an odor of gas in her driveway. Repeating the Mohawk investigation, 6 Orchard Street. Per the caller, she states she smells an odor of gas in her driveway. 1842.
1: Guys, this is Mohawk 7 acknowledging the call. 6 Orchard Street.
0: Mohawk 7, you're acknowledging 1842.
2: Zero 03 is out at Little Falls.
0: 03 at Little Falls, 1842.
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Cheryl, cardiac arrest, 332 Ransom Ave. Cheryl, file, cardiac arrest, 332 Ransom Ave, crosses of Marble and School, 80-year-old female, not conscious, not breathing, 90 Edward 01, 1846.

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1: 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None available.
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1: Hello.
0: It's going to be a Signal 80 at 7915 7915 Route 298. Caller's reporting a motorcycle down. It's going to be a 27 male with a bone sticking out of his arm.

Golf Onondaga, 7951 Route 98, rest of the Bridgeport roundabout. It's a motorcycle down, 27-year-old male, traumatic injuries. That's for Bridgeport Rescue, 7915 Route 298, rest of the Bridgeport roundabout. And being known for a motorcycle down with a 27-year-old male, traumatic injuries, 1853.

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Crosses of Oliver Road and Oxborough Road. Yeah, blue Chrysler van standing by, 1854.

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Crosses of Oliver Road and Oxborough Road. Yeah, blue Chrysler van standing by. 1854.

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0: 468, respond to State Route 46 and Main Street. 46 and Main Street. Caller Holly is reporting hitting a deer. No injuries reported. Deer's in the middle of the roadway. Unknown status. It's going to be a black Volkswagen Atlas. 1855.
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58. That's the Bridgeport roundabout. A man on a motorcycle down, 27-year-old male, traumatic injuries. For a car walk in the plaza behind the Canadian Heineken, 1858.

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1: 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Frank Trevor, all companies operating at 1,000 risk me. 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Truck 1, complete collapse in the rear. Truck 1, driver in irons. Sending a second alarm. Ambulance being sent. Emergency traffic only.
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0: Is there a room number at all? Or a callback number?
1: Room provided was 1 in a B wing. Room 1 in wing D as in boy.
0: 93 copy, thank you.
1: You're welcome, 1903.
2: Male. Abdominal pain. Also had a recent gallbladder surgery. 1-8-1, cross region in place. West Highland at 1904.

0: Force Titan 1, one member of an ambulance with Truck 1 Irons. Rescue 2 all accounted for. Middle, the structure side 3. 1907.
1: Command received. We're going to resume normal radio traffic. This is complete, thank you.
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0: 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My cab's on his ending pending.

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Cincinnati County Clinton Heart Problems, 8300 Kellogg Street. 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Cross Streets, Red Hill Road, Craig Road, 1924.

0: incident. Victor Ronsky recalls the white SUV that was tailgating them and almost ran them off the roadway. The SUV continued down 12D. They turned on the Locust Grove Road and they're going down a cliff and they're requesting to speak to patrol.
1: Punching a caller in the face. Female caller yelling and screaming in the background. Looking for a black female, black shirt, sweatpants, and a bonnet. 1925.
2: 1-2-0, I'll be clear no report and route to that.
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3: One 7-6-0-0.
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6: Yes, Tony Hamill Sullivan, your second call. 7013 North Marius Road. Tom Hanley, that's a Peck Road and Shep's Corners Road. 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

0: around head back that way. There's several cars in the there's still laying in the middle of the road.
1: Rishi, we're gonna call in the system now. Nobody called it again.
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0: Nice to be on
1: Ida. North Tiger Zone. Other units are coming from Sullivan. Can you start towards Madison Street, persist 103 on an overdose?
0: Hey, bro.
1: Much appreciated, sir. 1930.
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Caller's going to be waiting outside. 1C Charles 4, 1930.

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2: He just requires a welfare check on his ex-girlfriend. 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He went out for a walk with his dog. 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

OPI here. Receive. 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Thank you.

0: advisors, small people on the team, crazy. 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
3: Hey, Jerry Boulevard, front of Hoffman, Lincoln Hoy, Victor, 1375. 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

0: 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Truck 2 carbon monoxide alarm, 713 Elizabeth Street, apartment 1. How many residents saying there's a CO alarm activation going off? They've been advised to evacuate. No illness reported. 1950.
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1: Ramp Road, Town Deerfield. The caller is an employee of the 1200 Sports Bar, stating that she saw a male slumped over. Male's going to be a blue plaid shirt, blue jeans, and it looks like he's folded over on the side. 1951.
2: 4-0, Kathy. En route from Village Glen.
1: Received.

508 Square Street, 508 Square Street, receiving a call. Several parties arguing, possibly trying to get physical. We're trying to get more. 21.